0: Pluralidad de sonidos.
1: I think about the times we had in 2018. I think about what could have made you fucking hate me. I think about when you left me in 2020 visions.

0: La conexión no termina aquí. ¡Súmate!
1: It doesn't matter if you love him or capital H-I-M. Just put your paws up.